And so that's how I start tonight, this Monday night, on your pirate radio with Corey Harris, the guitar player, and Henry Butler, who's been blind since birth on the piano. And if you're going to let a man kick you once, he's going to kick you 2-3 times. How about that? Well, got a lot going on this evening. Oh, Alabama Shakes and You Ain't Alone, we heard before that. Neil Young's coming up doing a live version of Ohio. You will be hearing from Mike Zito in a moment. I think we need some Tom Waits. This is Old Shoe and Picture Postcards on the Plus.

0: There's Robert John in the Rack, wrapping up this first hour on this Monday night. I got my eyes on you. We heard some Duke Robillard and the Rolling Stones and new music with Yes. Yes. You like that? Yes. Yes, they have a new album out, Aurora. And that was the title track we heard in this hour. So I'll be back for more. And thank you for listening.
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everybody having a good time? Seems to me I'm forgetting something. Wait a minute. I say we, fellas, let's see if we can't get a little keyboard wars going on here. We got Mike Emerson back there helping out. And of course, the girl in the band, she's always up for the challenge. Let's have some fun.

0: The Hawk. How about Elvin Bishop, everybody? Give me a round of applause for helping us out.
1: There's no doubt the legendary Rhythm and Blues Review. No, if you're living in luxury, we're living in High on the Hog. Los Lobos did When Will the Wolves Survive. So coming up, stay on board. They might be giants, and current music with U2's on the way next. But right now, here's Ian Hunter singing about England Rocks.

And bread and water it was. A live tune, Ryan Bingham. And the Texas Gentleman you heard. The Loft played Rob Rides the Sunset. They Might Be Giants and Wu-Tang in that set. And now it's Tadeshi Trucks Band on the Plus with I Got You.

0: 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Joe Bonamassa did drive by the exit signs, some Jefferson Airplane and Tedeschi Trucks Band followed. So more music is on the way. I'm just getting started. 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

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It was infinite. Still, I've always been so scared of leaving, but I had to go.

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I'll be ready then.

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One that I wrote myself. The name of it, I'm going to call you as soon as the sun go down.

I enjoy the evening, yes, sharing these great tunes we have in our music library with 99 plus KFMH. As a matter of fact, there was a live tune from Albert King, and I'm going to call you as soon as the sun goes down. You heard Wilco and Love Is Everywhere, so beware. Graham Parker before that. Here now is Taj Mahal on the Plus and Talk.

There's Sugar on your pirate radio with Where Diamonds Are Halos. We heard some John Spencer. Yeah, he's got a new album out. Step on the Gas, you heard, as well as Ringo Starr. And now Eureka Spacek takes over a new set of tunes with The Square Root of None.

0: You know, I'm happy to announce Johnny Marr, who we just heard, by the way, the song was called The Crack Up, is going to be releasing an album in early October of this year. Looking forward to it, and I'm sure we'll have it in our new music library. Anyway, once again, it comes out in October, as I'm trying to say, and it's called The Age of Everything. Gotta Know was J.J. Gray and Mofro, and from Kings of Leon was the Ballerina Radio. Tell you what, I'm grabbing a beverage because I have another hour to finish this Monday night here on 99 Plus.
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Hurt me so bad, what you say, what you say. 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

That was Kenny Wayne Shepherd and What She Said on your pirate radio. We're 99 plus KFMH. You heard some garbage tune, Love to Give, and Steely Dan started the set, well, a few songs ago. So quickly, I want to share this with you. Wednesday night, 11 p.m., as you know, Tom Makey has his edition of The Late Show where he presents in its entirety our new music library. And as a matter of fact, he's going to be playing the Boys from Dungeon End with Paul McCartney. And that's The Late Show is brought to you by Co-op Records in Moline, Illinois. And they've been bringing us new music releases going all the way back to 1972. So once again, Wednesday night, it's Sir Paul McCartney with Tom Makey on The Late Show. Alrighty, here's Social Distortion. This is called Tonight.

So what'd you do over the weekend? You know, it's summer solstice. God, Saturday night, it was beautiful in the Quad Cities. I went to a anniversary for Stompbox Brewery, and they had live music. I got to see Camp Regrets and other bands, too. Had a few beverages. I just enjoyed the evening. However, yesterday, Sunday, geez, all it did was rain, storm. Ah. So once again, it's a fast Monday night. I'm honored to be here with you, and there was Fontaine's DC. Favorites was the tune. Duke Robillard, Low Down, Rolling Stones, In the Stare. And soon, they'll be releasing their new ones as well. Here's Of Montreal on the Plus, and Take the Form.

0: And so we heard some Pink Floyd, Eric Gales with Beth Hearts, with a little help from our friends, Lenny Kravitz, wrapping up this evening with me on 99 plus KFMH. So I'm Roberto. Thanks for listening, and I'll be back tomorrow night.
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I'm Tom Makey, and every Sunday at 9 Central, I wake you up with a morning full of rock, blues, reggae, alternative, and I'll even throw in a block party on 99 Plus KFMH.

0: This is the story of a young couple in Portland, Maine. While waiting for her husband, Don, to return home from work, she reaches for a can of anchovies. As she spreads the tiny fish across a piece of lettuce, she notices a small note at the bottom of the can. Written on it is a telephone number. Curious, she dials and is told,
1: "Don't move, lady. We'll be right over."
0: Placing the phone back on the hook, she turns to see three smartly dressed men standing in her kitchen doorway. Before she realizes what is happening to her, she is rolled tightly in long sheets of cellophane, transported to an international airport, and placed on a waiting jetliner. All this being too much for her to comprehend, she passes out. Upon awakening, she finds herself in a strange, foreign-speaking nation. Alone, fearing her escape impossible, she seeks comfort in the arms of a confidential agent. With a trace of her kiss still warm upon his lips, he betrays her to the hands of three scientists who are engaged in diabolical avant-garde experiments previously performed only on insects and other small, meaningless creatures. Using her as their subject, they are delighted with the results. For the first time, a human being is transformed into a...
2: Shh.

0: Meanwhile, back in Portland, Maine. Her husband, Don, now chain smoking 40 packs of cigarettes a day, sits at a local bar and has a few beers with the regulars. Bored, everyone's attention turns to the television set that just hangs from the wall.
1: Welcome to Bowling for Dollars.
0: Suddenly, Crazy Al says,
2: Say, Don, there sure is something familiar about that bowling ball.
0: To which a terrified Don replies,
3: Oh my God! That bowling ball! It's my wife!
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Nobody notices, baby, you got this. 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
1: Hidey-ho, peeperinos. I might start my show with that now. Maybe never again. Hi, I'm Tommy Lang. I'm in a great mood. Was up last night watching the White Sox game. They won. Sam Antonacci, single, two-run single, game-winning, bottom of the ninth. After Sir Anthony Dominguez blew another save. There's a shock. He's got like an ERA of 6 in save situations. Great pitcher when nothing's on the line. When a save is not on the line, he's like a really good pitcher. That's where you get that Sir Anthony Tony graphic that I always tweet out. By the way, if you want to get a hold of me on Twitter or X, as it's known, I am at Tommy KFMH. I'm also on Blue Sky, Tommy Lang 1630, where I also tweet about the White Sox, especially when they win. Notice I didn't mention it yesterday when they're coming off a three-game losing streak and got swept by Detroit. Didn't mention them yesterday, but I'm very happy today they beat Cleveland and back in first place, so I'm going to be in a good mood today. Now, I should also point out, I had actually scheduled this block party breakfast a few days ago. I do it like a few days in advance. Ever notice when one of our artists dies, I don't do the tribute for like 3 days? There you go. So I was already going to play Goose at the beginning of this, but two things happened since I scheduled it. One, Jim Hutter put some new Goose songs on, and that's fine. I'm going to hold off on those for tomorrow. Or is it tomorrow? I think Thursday we're going to do a New Music Thursday. I'll play some new Goose for you. And also, we had the tragic incident where the 51-year-old Goose fan died after falling from a balcony in Madison Square Garden. I've actually been at a concert where somebody died falling off a balcony. It was Leonard Skinner at the old Five Seasons Center in Cedar Rapids. It's scary, and the band goes on. They keep playing. We'll probably talk more about that tomorrow or on Thursday, I don't know. But right now, it's a block party from Goose on 99-plus KFMH and the Block Party Breakfast.

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Goose on the Block Party Breakfast on 99+. KFMH right there. Everything Must Go. Dripfield, Silver Rising, and Arrow. And as I mentioned earlier, we'll play some new Goose from their new album in a couple days. We'll do a New Music Thursday because Jim Hunter, but actually, you know what? I might do it tomorrow because he gave us so much new music over the weekend that I could do like a New Music Thursday and then some. So I might do some of that tomorrow. Stay tuned. That's why you got to listen. Anyway, that was Goose. And as we mentioned earlier, yes, we were aware of the incident over the weekend where a 51-year-old Goose fan fell out of a balcony at Madison Square Garden and died. And the band's talked about it a bit. You can follow them on social media and read their statements about it. Now, that's a lot of Goose, by the way. They got very long songs, so I only got time for one more Block Party in this Block Party Breakfast. I'm Tommy Lang, and this is Supertramp on 99+ KFMH.

0: Supertramp finishing off our block party breakfast on 99 plus KFMH with school. Something I don't have to go to anymore. You know, I'll tell a story here in a second about school. Before that, Dreamer, Asylum, and Bloody Well Right. Okay, I want to tell the story. It's a dream story, but stick with me. I had a recurring dream forever where I'm like back in high school and I want to be in high school and they're making me go to classes and I don't want to go to classes. And I'm like, by the end of the dream, I kind of wake up and go, wait a minute, I'm an adult. I don't have to do any of this. But I'd always dream that I still have to go back to school for some reason. I'm stuck in school. Flash forward to a series of doctor's appointments I had with like, they wanted me to get like a CPAP and they wanted me to do like the sleep training thing and sleep studies. And there was something else they wanted me to do where it was a weight loss thing and I didn't want to do the crap they wanted me to do. I'd like fill out forms. I'm like, this is what the dream's about. I don't have to do this crap because I'm an adult. I just cancel those appointments. I don't have a CPAP. And then I wound up losing weight on my own without their stupid classes and doctor's appointments. Just went on Mounjaro and lost like 90 pounds. So there's a lesson there. And then I don't have those dreams anymore. I haven't had a dream that I'm back in school in like a year. So I think that's what it was. Isn't that maybe it's not amazing to you, but damn it, it's my show and it's amazing to me. And now I'm sharing it with you. And I'm still alive, by the way, so I guess skipping those doctor's appointments didn't kill me yet. Stay tuned. Had a great cardiology appointment, though, a couple months ago. Heart's doing great, which is good. Means I can watch the rest of the White Sox and Cleveland games the rest of the summer after last night. That wasn't good for my health. White Sox won, but not easy. Sir Anthony Dominguez might have been released already. I kind of hope he is. But that's baseball talk, and most of you are Cubs fans, so you don't want to talk about baseball, and I get it. Coming up, Talking Heads, Big Bill Morganfield, Ziggy Marley, Bob Dylan. I'm Tommy Lang, and this is 99 Plus KFMH.
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1: Good morning. I am Tommy Lang, and we are coming off one of the rarest of rare events, the two block party breakfast. Played a block party from Goose, and they've got really long songs, so that has filled the rest of the hour. Supertramp. Hope you enjoyed it. Coming up, Big Bill Morganfield, Ziggy Marley. We'll talk about Bob Dylan and his thoughts on getting old. Also, some Alanis Morissette news. She is getting into soccer, as are many people. And I think about some more Morrissey news coming up. He's causing problems again. By the way, also last hour I mentioned the White Sox winning twice, and now I've done it again. Walk-off win versus Cleveland, back in first place. I am happy. Right now it's Talking Heads. They're happy. They've got a wild, wild life. A 99-plus KFMH.

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brand new Ziggy Marley on 99+ KFMH. His new album, Bright Side. That song, Racism, is a killer. Before that, we heard Big Bill Morganfield, Left Hand Blues, and Talking Heads doing Wild, Wild Life. Tommy Lang with the Rolling Stones coming up, some new stuff from them. We'll talk about Alanis Morissette and her hockey fetish. I'm sorry, soccer. She's Canadian. I thought sports in Canada and went hockey. And Neil Young, ZZ Top. But right now it's time for some Bob Dylan, who recently posted an op-ed in the New York Times on turning 80. Now, it was published the same day that Donald Trump turned 80, or I think it was the day after, something like that. And you might see some similarities to what Bob Dylan's talking about in our current president. Here is Highway 61 Revisited, Bob Dylan, on 99+, KFMH.

Alanis Morissette with A Blaze on 99+ KFMH. Before that, the Rolling Stones from their upcoming album Foreign Tongues, coming out on July 10th. Song called In the Stars. And started that set off with Bob Dylan doing Highway 61 Revisited. But getting back to Alanis Morissette, she actually was a part of the World Cup, which is taking place throughout North America, Mexico, the U.S., and Canada. And she helped kick off the Canadian thing. I think it was in Toronto. And she sang like a bunch of songs before the first match. They do like a pregame show. It's kind of cool. Have I watched a second of it? No. The White Sox are good. Why would I watch soccer? Come on. Big win last night. Back in first place. Two more games against Cleveland. Last night was a little scary, but they won. So I'm happy about that. I'm also happy about the ZZ Top, Mitch Woods, and Morrissey I've got coming up. I don't even remember why I'm playing Morrissey yet. Are we talking about his enemies list again? Oh, we are. We're going. Remember he had the enemy? We'll talk about it later. It's fun. Right now, though, new Neil Young. His new album is kind of some recorded stuff and some live stuff. As Time Explodes, and here's a live cut, Ohio, on 99+ KFMH.

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Mitch Woods, Full Tilt Boogie on 99+ KFMH. We also heard ZZ Top on Bad, I'm Nationwide. And Neil Young, a live version of Ohio from his new album, As Time Explodes. I'm Tommy Lang, coming up Belly in Chicago, but a follow-up on a previous story about Morrissey. Remember there was a fake enemies list that was out there we talked about last week? I might still have that, because I want to refresh it, because it was very funny. Let me go back a page here on my notes and see. I don't know, maybe I have it. Maybe I don't. But the long story short was, like, there were a bunch of different people on it, and it was like Machine Gun Kelly was on it. Johnny Marr was on it like three times. It was kind of hilarious. Well, Morrissey said it's not real. It was from a fake account, and now he is threatening to go after nine specific people who are pretending to be him on the internet. I don't have the list in front of me, but there are nine fake Morrisseys he is threatening with legal action. Some of those fake Morrisseys might actually start their shows on time. Here's a title track from Morrissey's latest album, Makeup is a Lie, on 99+ KFMH.

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If you like those longer songs in rock and roll, let me invite you to The Long Player every Friday morning at 11 o'clock Central Time. 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

0: 99 plus KFMH, Chicago with beginnings. A member of Chicago dying last week. One of the founding members, in fact, of Chicago died. Walter Perezarder was 81. He died of Alzheimer's disease. He was with the band before Peter Cetera turned it into a pussy band. I'm going to beep that, don't worry. Before Chicago, Belly and Feed the Tree. See, I'm screwing up now. I cursed. And New Morrissey, title track from his new album, Makeup is a Lie. Yeah, I mean, you know, Stay the Night and I'm going to Fight for Your Honor. Oh, that was solo Peter Cetera. That's Fight for Your Honor, from which I loved at the time, by the way, as a kid. I like Karate Kid. You know, it was the 80s. I was like 10 years old. Of course I was going to love that song. I was just starting to appreciate. Actually, I was a little older than that, I think. Because just starting to appreciate girls. I was probably like 12 or 13. And like every cute girl even looked at me in class. They're like, I'm going to fall in love with her and we're going to have like an adventure this summer. And there were no adventures to be had for a young Tommy Lang. Very sad. Didn't mean to make you sad. You should have been more sad about the guy from Chicago dying. But now I'm making you sad for my life. And I apologize. I told you to be a happy show because the White Sox won. That's the fourth time I brought it up today. It's a great game last night. Come from behind win. Coming up, Cream. Robert Cray and High Rhythm, new Foo Fighters. We'll talk about who Rush is having them help out, or is helping them out, I should say, at one of their concerts. More on Sonic Youth. I'll try and get things back on track next hour. 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
1: My name is Tommy Lang, and coming up this hour, I'll bring you Robert Cray and High Rhythm, Foo Fighters. We'll talk about Rush being joined by some of their musical friends at a recent concert. Follow-up to a recent appearance made by one of the members of Sonic Youth. And some U2 news, and I don't remember what it is. We'll get to it later. I think it's U2. Hold on, let me double-check here. Yeah, I think it's U2 news. Right now, though, we'll start off the hour with Cream and Badge on 99+ KFMH.

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The album's called Your Favorite Toy. The song, Caught in the Echo. Before that, Robert Cray and High Rhythm with Don't Steal My Love. And Cream at the top of the hour doing Badge. Tommy Lang with some Iron and Wine coming up. Dandy Warhols, an update on Sonic Youth, and specifically Kim Gordon, what she wore at a recent television appearance. Yeah, that's what I'm talking about today. Also going to talk about U2 and how they helped President Obama, at least some of them, usher in his brand new presidential setter. But right now, it's Rush. They held a recent concert with a lot of their friends. Amy Mann among them. She sang Time Stand Still for what was sort of a Neil Peart tribute show last week. So Amy Mann down with the Rush. So am I. Here's Limelight on 99+ KFMH.

Sonic Youth with Teenage Riot on 99+ KFMH. Before that, Iron and Wine, new one called Robin's Egg, and Rush doing Limelight at the top of that set. Now, we talked last week about how Kim Gordon was recently on The Tonight Show, and I have to admit, I've been playing Sonic Youth going back to my college radio days in the early 90s. And I guess I never did know much about them other than the members of the band's names. I didn't know where they're from. I don't know their favorite sports teams, even if they're sports fans. Well, I got kind of a taste of both, because apparently, and I didn't even watch the appearance, to be honest with you, Kim Gordon wore a Jalen Brunson jersey on her appearance during The Tonight Show the other night. So apparently she's a big Knicks fan. I assume they're from New York City. I could have looked that up before the show, but I didn't. So there. I was busy planning things, like playing Blue Oyster Cult, Stevie Wonder, and U2. But right now it's new Dandy Warhol's Kiss Off on 99+ KFMH.

Stevie Wonder doing Sir Duke on 99+ KFMH. A song actually just put it on KCJJ. Jim Hunter's like, we don't have Stevie Wonder's version of Higher Ground. We've got Red Hot Chili Peppers. I said, bring me your... He's got like Stevie Wonder's greatest hits on four discs. We brought him into work on Sunday, and I put a bunch of them in. And we put in Sir Duke, Higher Ground, and Superstition. So if you listen to KCJJ as well, you're welcome, and you'll hear that song you just heard, Sir Duke. I'll probably play it this week at some point if I didn't play it yesterday. I can't even remember if I played that or Higher Ground. I played some Stevie Wonder yesterday. Anyway, before that, Godzilla, Blue Oyster Cult, and new Dandy Warhols with Kiss Off from their brand new album called Pinups. Coming up, The Band and Portugal the Man. As I mentioned, I'm Tommy Lang. Up next, U2. They were a part of the opening of the Barack Obama Presidential Center on the south side of Chicago. The second coolest thing happening on the south side of Chicago this summer. His artists were Bruce Springsteen, U2, Stevie Wonder, and The Roots. We just heard from Stevie Wonder. We'll hear from U2 in a minute. And, unlike the Trump thing, all the bands that were booked for it actually were booked for it and showed up and played and enjoyed it and got paid. So that was pretty cool. I did not go live to that on KCJJ. I try and keep it pretty politically neutral when I'm on KCJJ. When I'm on with Captain Steve, it's not my call. I'll just say that. Anyway, I am Tommy Lang, and right now it's U2 with a new one called In a Life on 99+ KFMH.

Portugal the Man doing Noise Pollution on 99+ KFMH. Also, the band, the night they drove Old Dixie down, and started off with new U2 In a Life from their latest album called Shades of... I'm sorry, it's... is it Shades of Ash or Easter Lily? I can't remember. We kind of had them at the same time. Anyway, I'm not going to worry about that. I'll put that away. That's on my new music list. We played like two... They had like an EP out around Easter, and then they released a second album. I'm going to guess Easter Lily was the Easter EP. So let's say that's from the album Shades of Ash. And if I'm wrong, somebody will email me. You can send me corrections on X at Tommy KFMH and on Blue Sky Tommy Lang 1630. I often tweet about the White Sox. They won again last night. Did I mention that? Beat Cleveland, two-run single. Tony Antonacci, my favorite Italian. Oh, it was great. I thought my hat was cursed. Did I tell the story about the hat? Go shopping with my mom. We're going for a Father's Day gift for my dad. He's in a long-term rehab facility, so we got him a little mini fridge for his room to keep the pop cold. So we get him a little fridge at the Target in Coralville, the Coral Ridge Mall. And, you know, my mom is an elderly woman at Target, so she's like, I want to see what else they've got here. We never get out here. So I'm like, okay, you can do some shopping. I am going to go over to Scheels and look for White Sox stuff. And I told the story the other day. I apologize. So I go over to Scheels. Not a single White Sox thing. No hats. I just remembered I was going to beep something early, and I didn't beep it. Anyway, the attitude at Scheels was go f*** yourself. I better beep

0: on the blue cap with the red bill. 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I first became a fan like 87, and that's when they went to those. So they weren't on very long. I tried to buy one on eBay a few months ago, and it was fitted, and the guy said it wasn't going to be fitted, and it was, and it didn't fit, and it pissed me off. Then I bought a really cheap one on eBay later on. I've still got it. It's just cheaply made. So I want a nice one. Now I've got a nice one. Then they went 0-4 with that hat. Or went 0-3. They haven't had a losing streak longer than three games. They went 0-3 with the hat. Thought it was cursed, and they were losing the ninth last night. Now it's not cursed. Danhausen uncursed it for me. Sure, we'll go with that. I'll be back tomorrow. And at some point later this week, we'll have a new music day. I got a ton of new music for you. Bill Clutho's up next on 99 Plus KFMH.
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And Rastafari is the Almighty God. 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Yeah.

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Why would a girl even try? 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

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Such a long time. But I just wanted what was mine. 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Just want people to

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Their new album is called A Pound of Feathers. It's the Black Crowes, and you call this a good time on 99+ KFMH. Another question song from Jim Queskin. Why don't you do right? Jackson Brown started off the hour. It's Jim Hunter, and I got a bunch of good stuff to play for you this afternoon. Get us through another work day. Let's start off with Elvis Costello and the Imposters.

99 plus KFMH, and that is Cat Power doing Unhate from her Covers record. Sad Comedian from The Loft and their new album Badges, and started off with Magnificent Hurt from The Boy Named If from Elvis Costello and The Imposters. Gary Clark Jr. coming up in just a little bit. Right now, just ahead of John Hiatt, it's Ringo Starr.

Dios.

That's Gary Clark Jr. on 99 Plus KFMH. He's Down to Ride. One Way Out from the All My Friends tribute to Greg Allman. And One Way Out with John Hiatt. And it's been too long. Ringo Starr's new album is called Long, Long Road. Hey, I got new stuff from Mike Campbell and the Dirty Knobs coming up. Right now, here is Rockpile.

Dave Zolo on 99 Plus KFMH with Poor Backslider. New stuff from Mike Campbell and the Dirty Knobs. The album's called Mission of Mercy, and that's Vicious Heading Over and Crawling from the Records, Rockpile Live for the concerts for Kampuchea at the time. Built to Spill, wrapping up our first hour. First, here are the new Basement Tapes.

0: Spill to Spill, There Would Never Be the Same and Nothing to It from the band New Basement Tapes. Next hour, I got some Dr. John coming up. Also, new music from Courtney Barnett and the Foo Fighters.
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That's new from Deer Tick. The album Coinorama just got released. Life's a One-Way Ticket from Dr. John Van Morrison, along with John Lee Hooker doing Good Morning, Little Schoolgirl from his album Too Long in Exile. It's Jim Hunter and the Pretenders.

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99 plus KFMH and Mark Broussard from his new album, Chance Worth Taking, and You'll Be Sorry. The Blood Brothers doing Old Victorola and Like a Hurricane from Neil Young. Good afternoon to you. It's Jim Hunter, and there's a block party from Robbie Robertson.

see it now. The distant red neon shivered in the heat. I was feeling like a stranger in a strange land. You know where people play games with the night. God, it was too hot to sleep. I followed the sound of a jukebox coming from up the levee. All of a sudden I could hear somebody whistling from right behind me. I turned around and she said,

Take a picture of this. The fields are empty. Abandoned 59 Chevy. Laying in the back seat, listening to Little Willie John. Yeah, it's when time stood still. You know, I think I'm gonna go down to Madame X and let her read my mind. She said that voodoo stuff don't

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Got the Vaughn Brothers coming up right now. Let's go and check out something from the latest album from the Altered Five Blues Band. This is called Who Can You Trust?

John Lee Hooker on 99+ KFMH, and I love you, honey. TikTok from the Vaughn Brothers, and new music from the Altered Five Blues Band. We're going to wrap up the hour with the Eyelids. Just ahead of new music from Taj Mahal, though, here is Richard Thompson.

0: 99 plus KFMH, and everything that I see, you see better from the Eyelids' Colossal Waste of Light album. Wild About My Love and New from Taj Mahal and the Phantom Blues Band. And What's Up With You from Richard Thompson. He was featured on our Now for Something Completely British on Saturday. And we will be encoring that show tonight at 1 a.m. Got The Doors coming up next hour, some classic ZZ Top, and The Clash right after the top of the hour.
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99 Plus, KFMH, and Social Distortion making Wicked Game a dour song. In Way Too Deep from Django Blackheart and The Clash with Train in Vain. Born to Kill, by the way, new album from Social Distortion. Put it on your list. I'm Jim Hunter with Foxtide coming up first. This classic from The Doors. Mm-hmm.

Yeah. Come. Oh.

99 Plus, KFMH, and the Flamin' Groovies. Don't Talk to Strangers. Wait It Out's new from Foxtide and their Entropy album, and the classic riff opening Backdoor Man from the Doors debut album. Hi, it's Jim Hunter, and I've got ZZ Top coming up right now. There's a new Goose album out, and we're all excited about that. Great jam band, and we loved it. We're here in Iowa City last fall to kick off the semester for the University of Iowa. The new one is called Big Modern, and this one's called Savinger.

99 plus KFMH, a little end of blues, Imperials, and it's all right. ZZ Top from DeGuayo, and I'm bad on Nationwide, and new music from the band Goose, their album Big Modern is out just now. New stuff from Paul McCartney on the way. Right now it's Robert Palmer on the plus.

That's Brandi Carlile from her album, By the Way, I Forgive You, and every time I hear that song. Paul McCartney from his new album, The Boys of Dungeon End, that is We Two. Robert Palmer in I Dream of Wires. We're going to finish up the hour with a song from the album Old or Young Fashioned Ways. It's Kenny Wayne Shepherd and Bobby Rush.

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0: We're going to lead off the next hour with a kick-ass tune from Tom Petty. Also got the Stones coming up from their soon-to-be-released new album. Some blues from Delbert McClinton and new music from Robin Ford.
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99 Plus KFMH and Skyrider Psy from the band Cola, and their album is called Cost of Living Adjustment. Not ironically. Cherry Pop and Daddy's in there along with the Tom Petty song Making Some Noise. And we have made it to the end of the workday, and congratulations, my friends. This is one of the greatest songs of all time, and it does, first time I heard it, knocked me flat. It's the Smithereens.

99 plus KFMH. And that's The Cure and Disintegration. New song from the Stones, In the Stars, and Behind the Wall of Sleep from the Smithereens. That may not be the greatest song of all time, but it's right up there in my book. It just kicks butt. I'm Jim Hunter. We got Bob Dylan coming up in just a bit. Right now, from their latest album called Maybe Not Tonight, here's the band Limegarden, a 99 plus.

99 plus KFMH and Lonnie Brooks and Like Father, Like Son, an old Dylan track called Absolutely Sweet Marie, and Undressed is from the new album by Limegarden. Robin Ford covering John Lennon coming up. Right now it's Tom Waits.

Original studio version is titled B-Movie. It was renamed B-Movie Boxcar Blues by the time it got to the Live in Austin album. 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Robin Ford covering Jealous Guy, and old shoes and picture postcards from Tom Waits. We're going to wrap up the hour with...

0: That's In Bloom from Nirvana, wrapping up the hour. And next hour, another Black Party coming your way from Jethro Tull this time. Play some Zeppelin for you. And I've got new music from Yes.
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0: 99 plus KFMH and Ulrika Spacek and Square Root of None from her album Expo. Tommy Castro's Child Don't Go and The Police and Demolition Man from Ghost in the Machine. Good evening, it's Jim Hunter. Here's a block party from Jethro Tull.
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Roberto's coming up after the top of the hour. Right now, just ahead of Led Zeppelin, it's Morrissey.

99 plus KFMH, and that's Charlie Musselwhite doing Hard Times. Houses of the Holy from Zeppelin. Is it on Houses of the Holy? Nuh-uh. It's on Physical Graffiti. And you're right, it's time. That's new for Morrissey and his new album, Makeup is a Lie. We're going to play a new song from Yes. Right now, here are the Beatles on the Plus.

0: That's the Decemberists on 99+ KFMH with Sucker's Prayer. The new album from Yes is called Aurora. We just heard Turnaround Situation and Classic Beatles and Eleanor Rigby. Well, that does it for me, Jim Hunter. Thanks so much for listening. Stick around for my pal Roberto. He is up next. And the encore presentation of it now for Something Completely British at 1 o'clock, featuring Sir Richard Thompson. And then we start the day over again at 6 with Tommy Lang's Black Party Breakfast, followed at 9 by Bill Clutho.
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